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1: 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Jangan lupa follow ya. In the void, in the void, in the void, in the void, in the void, in the void, in the void, in the void, in the void, in the void, in the void, in the void, in the void, in the void, in the void, in the void, in the void, in the void, in the void, in the void, in the void, in the void, in the void, in the void, in the void, in the void, in the void, in the void, in the void, in the void, in the void, in the void, in the void, in the void, in the void, in the void, in the void, in the void, in the void, in the void, in the void, in the void, in the void, in the void, in the void, in the void, in the void, in the void, in the void, in the void, in the void, in the void, in the void, in the void, in the void, in the void, in the void, in the void, in the void, in the void, in the void, in the void, in the void, in the void, in the void, in the void, in the void, in the void, in the void, in the void, in the void, in the void, in the void, in the void, in the void, in the void, in the void, in the void, in the void, in the void, in the void, in the void, in the void, in the void, in the void, in the void, in the void, in the void, in the void, in the void, in the void, in the void, in the void, in the void, in the void, in the void,

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to the top, I've been out of shape, taking out the box, I'm an astronaut. I blasted off the planet, rock to cause catastrophe, and it matters more because I had it. Now I had, I thought about wreaking havoc on an opposition, kind of shocking. They want a static with precision, I'm automatic. Quarterback, I ain't talking, sack and pack it, pack it.